doing right. I've always waited for the moment that you would come through my door. But this brought loneliness so far. 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

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But this is loneliness, I know. I lay my hand unto my soul. Is this what life has got to give? Is this

0: 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In a one-way direction.
1: Всегда хорошая музыка на радио Альфа.

it's like. Training colors into black and white. No one's reading all the words that I write.